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2: Girls in my jeans, cut the hair short, my shirts and boots. It's okay to be a boy, but for a boy to look like a girl is degrading. 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